0: place for you in my heart.
1: Deleted pictures.
0: Yeah.
1: Deleted pictures.
0: I deleted them all.
1: Wait, tell me, did you keep the pictures?
0: I didn't keep one.
1: Deleted pictures.
0: Yeah.
1: Deleted pictures. Tell me this.

0: 16 if you're down.
1: 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That's cool. So what's her name? Nah, I'm just fucking with you. Just do your thing, man. But trust me, don't overthink it. Like, it is what it is. If it's gonna be something, it's gonna be something. But I know you, I know what you're like. You're thinking 5, 10 years down the line, day at a time.
2: Dans un instant, retrouvez Eva Bester et son invité dans la 20e heure sur France Inter.

Michael, Kenchelskis, Hughes, out to Gibbs, back to Hughes, to Cantona, the Frenchman's away, goes past one man, past two, delightful little flick, takes it on the outside of his boot, oh I say it's a goal! Je dis ooh la la la la la la la la! Merci France pour Eric Cantona! Oui c'est vrai pour